Lights, camera, action. There is nothing like the excited anticipation when the lights go down, the curtains open, and you sit before the big screen waiting for the start of your next favorite movie. That's the Picture Show Man feeling. This modern twin cinema screens new release movies daily in air-conditioned comfort. And to find out what's on, check out their Facebook page. The Picture Show Man in Main Street Marimbula is sure to be showing a film you'll love. And the lights, camera, action. There is nothing like the excited anticipation when the lights go down, the curtains open, and you sit before the big screen waiting for the start of your next favorite movie. That's the Picture Show Man feeling. This modern twin cinema screens new release movies daily in air-conditioned comfort. And

yeah, I wonder how many people out there actually recognise that song. Yeah, it's an Aussie classic, actually, and also the performer. I wonder today if I said Normie Rowe, would that mean much to people? But certainly when I was, 14 years old back in 1965, it meant a lot. I just absolutely loved that song. And, of course, Normie Rowe was a famous Australian pop star, teen idol and actor, known as Australia's first King of Pop. So he's got a good resume. His biggest hits included Que Sera, Sera, and Shaken All Over, and his career shifted from the 1960s pop stardom to military service in Vietnam, and he later appeared in musical theatre. But, yeah, so he was really at the top of his game as a singer before the army decided they wanted to pull him in. As we did back then, we had conscription, and all young men, I think, over the age of 18, I think when you turned 18, you went into a draw to be conscripted, and Normie

A rock and roll suicide. Ship breaks a snarling as you stumble across the road.

0: a fool can see. 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

started moving and shaking by day, and looking for trouble by night. Now the devil makes work.

Yeah, good track. That's Australia's Own Brothers. That's the brand new album, self-titled, and it features four great players: Nathan Beretta on guitar and vocals, Dan Sullivan on harp, Frank Sultana on vocals and guitar, Lee Williams on drums, and a great lady from Mississippi called Heather Cross on bass, and she's a fine player as well. That is a great album to have on your collection, boys and girls. Check them out on Facebook. That is Just Brothers, and a little track called Can't Stop Time. Geez, I wish you could. Okay, a bit of classic Oz rock and blues for you, and that's a sad one for me because I've been and a lot of people around Australia, big fan of the Giants, and of course we lost Stewie Wood on Christmas Day 2024, just 72 years of age. Had a lot to do with his music over the years. They've been around for best part of four decades, probably more, and Stewie started as a young fella and played some great stuff, and this is recorded live at Lipton Drive, which is the Nomads Bikies Clubhouse in Thomastown in 2013. We have played Radar Love a lot, but it's a bit long.

don't allow no guitar playing right here. Yeah, mama don't allow no guitar playing right here. I don't care what mama don't allow, I play my guitar anyhow. Mama don't allow no guitar playing right here.

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